What is it? 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All finished. 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He's ascended. Hallelujah. 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

0: 500 walking into the river yonder the first day the angel of the Lord appeared visible to vindicate like he did on Mount Sinai, I'd met him. I walked into the river and hundreds singing that same song for the baptism. Here he come. I just sent him. That same pillar of fire that you see in the picture there, descending down right down here at the river. And said, as John the Baptist was sent to forerun his first coming, this message will forerun the second coming.
1: Yes, we'll

0: Yes, there is room. There's room at the fountain for thee.
1: You like them old songs?
0: Yeah.
1: And I like this too. Down at the

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I once was lost, but now I'm found. I'm free from condemnation. Nations of radio matter. Jesus.

0: think of it.
1: I once was lost. Now I'm found. I'm free from condemnation.
0: Jesus gives.

The land that is just worshiping. This is the worship. Faith, I can see. By faith, I make my choice. There waits. I see all the Lord over there. Brother George, Brother Stewart, all the saints. A dwelling place. Yes, Lord. Sweet. Dad, Howard, Edward, all your sainted friends who took the way back there a long time ago.